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3: Really, really.
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3: Wait.
5: I will teach my patients how to stay healthy and prevent getting sick. I will learn a lot so that I can be the best doctor and help as many people as possible. My goal is to make sure

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0: Ah, grabe. 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

0: The angel of the Lord declared unto Mary,
1: and she conceived by the Holy Spirit.
0: Hail Mary, full of grace, the Lord is with thee. Blessed art thou among women, and blessed is the fruit of thy womb, Jesus.
2: Holy Mary, Mother of God, pray for us sinners, now and at the hour of
0: death.
2: Amen.
0: Behold the handmaid of the Lord.
1: Be it done to me according to your word.
0: Hail Mary, full of grace, the Lord is with thee. Blessed art thou among women, and blessed is the fruit of thy womb, Jesus.
2: Holy Mary, Mother of God, pray for us sinners, now and at the hour of death. Amen.
0: And the Word was made flesh,
1: and dwelt amongst us.
0: Hail Mary, full of grace, the Lord is with thee. Blessed art thou among women, and blessed is the fruit of thy womb, Jesus. O Holy Mother of God,
1: that we may be made worthy of the promises of Christ. Pour forth, we beseech you, O Lord, your grace into our hearts, that we, to whom the incarnation of Christ, your Son, was made known by the message of an angel, may by his passion and cross be brought to the glory of his resurrection, through the same Christ our Lord. Amen.
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0: gentle breeze in the mighty seas of our beloved Philippines. 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Bless the Emerald Islands from the peaks of Luzon to the shores of Mindanao. With your nurturing touch, guide us to protect and cherish the vibrant life within our forests, rivers, and seas. 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Amen.
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1: 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Ang musunod nga programa, gidalit kaninyo sa Astasan Pure Santone Food Supplement. Og ayo savon.

0: You're recognized.
1: Maraming salamat po, Mr. Chair, and to the honorable members of the committee. Allow me, sir, to read the letter signed by our secretary, which is also in consonance with the hopefully passage of the bill. The letter is addressed to the Office of the President, given the fact that there's also a move now to come up with an executive order declaring bamboo as an industrial crop. So if I may quote po, we express our support for the proposed House Bill 11189, entitled An Act Expressly Including Bamboo as a High-Value Crop, recognizing it as an industrial crop, and strengthening the implementation of the High-Value Crops Development Act by institutionalizing the National High-Value Crops Development and Bioeconomy Office and the National High-Value Crops Development and Bioeconomy Program, amending for the purpose Republic Act No. 7900, otherwise known as the High-Value Crops Development Act of 1995. This allows us to establish strategic mechanisms to transform Philippine agriculture into a high-value, high-impact sector that empowers farmers and rural communities, as well as encourages industries to advance the country's sustainable development goals. Anchoring the order on Republic Act No. 7900, the proposed amendment provides a fitting statutory foundation. This can strengthen the coordinated development of high-value crops and support the proposed recognition of bamboo as an industrial crop. Can also guide the productive use of suitable idle and underutilized lands through bamboo-based agroforestry, subject to existing land use, environmental, and tenure laws. We support institutionalizing an ecosystem-based adaptation approach that connects sustainable production with processing, enterprise development, green financing, and bioeconomy opportunities. Clear agency responsibilities, measurable outcomes, and the participation of local governments, farmers' organizations, indigenous peoples, researchers, and industry will be essential to making this effort sustainable, scalable, and future-ready. Through a whole-of-government and whole-of-nation approach, the proposed Republic Act or amendatory bill can turn these policy commitments into lasting benefits for farmers, communities, and future generations. End of quote. Maraming salamat po.
0: Thank you very much, Yusek. Kindly furnish the committee with a copy of that letter. We call on the Undersecretary for Support Services of the Department of Agrarian Reform, Ms. Cecilia V. Datayan. Any
2: sir,
0: comments, ma'am?
2: I'm sorry, sir, but I'm not the Undersecretary for Support Services. I'm just representing him for DAR.
0: Okay.
2: My name is Cecilia Datayan. I'm one of the Provincial Agrarian Reform Program Officers, and I am the assistant of the USEC for SSO, sir. The Secretary sends his apologies kasi po meron siyang equally important agenda for today. So, I'm here to report to my superiors what will be taken up during this session, sir. And the DAR is in full support of this program, as Yusek Cheryl knows. Thank you, sir.
0: Thank you very much, ma'am. May we call on the any representative from the Department of Science and Technology?
3: Good afternoon, Mr. Chair. Can you
0: identify yourself?
3: I'm Christian Camacho, representing Department of Science and Technology. And we are very much in support of this bill, since mostly the USC is also working on a lot of bamboo-related projects and funding them, utilizing them not just for our traditional uses, but developing them into different products like for building, for energy, and other related products, that, even for textiles. So we are in much support of this putting bamboo as a high-value crop.
0: supporter ng DOST dito. Napakalaga ang papel ng DOST dito, syempre. Because when we develop yung product, ano, yung high value niya, very important research, etc. So may we call on any representative from the DepDev? Meron ba dito? Department of Economy, Planning and Development. Okay, kung wala, we first call on the departments na narito, no? DOF, meron bang alternative? Observer? Wala din. How about from the DBM? Can you identify yourself? No?
4: Good afternoon, Mr. Chair, honorable members of this committee. I am Attorney Jericho Nibaten of the DBM. Definitely, no, we support the intent and the purpose of this bill. But notwithstanding my next comment, no, just kidding. in the bill 1189, there's an appropriation section there, no, that says 500 million I think will be earmarked to the ano.
0: Expect.
4: Well, yes, I'm sure you've heard this before, no.
0: That is the standard comment yes. of DBM.
4: I'll read again our standard comment, po, Mr. Chair. No, in general, no, the DBM discourages earmarking of funds for specific items of expenditure, in as much as no, it limits the flexibility of the government to efficiently allocate public resources. But I won't go on any longer. That's basically our comment, po, Mr. Chair. Thank you, po.
0: Thank you very much. Well, that 500 billion is only an initial appropriation. No, it doesn't bind the DBM every year. Na annually, 500, no. It's only an initial appropriation, no. So, and also, if I can mention this, kasi matagal na ako nasa Congress, ilang taon na, laging ganun ang comment ng DBM, ano, against sila sa earmarking as a policy ng DBM. But Congress makes the policy, not the DBM. Diba? Yung batas kasi, yan ay policy yan. And Congress, it's Congress alone that can make the policy. Anyway, but of course, alam ko ang real power naman nasa inyo, nasa DBM, ano. Ang isa kasing danger dyan, ay pag hindi tayo maglagay ng appropriation language ng amount, eh baka hindi lagyan ng DBM sa appropriation law. 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Sayang, no? Sayang, maraming ganyang batas. Ano? Eh, sinabi ko lang yun, no? I just want to express that. But in the end, we will proceed accordingly ano, kung anong ating gagawin dito sa appropriation language na ito. No? So salamat na DBM. I'm sure na maririnig ko ulit yung comment na yan in other committees and with regard to other pending legislation. Anyway, may mga departments. Tapusin mo natin mga departments, ha? CDA? Walang CDA. CHED? TESDA, very important din ang papel ng TESDA dito sa batas na ito. Meron bang taga-TESDA dito? Yes, yes. Any comment po dun sa proposed legislation?
5: Good afternoon po. Thank you for...
0: Kindly identify, sir, your name po.
5: Felizardo Colombo. I'm Deputy Director General of TESDA. I used to be a member of the House.
0: Oh,
5: the 10th Congress.
0: 10th Congress.
5: I was young then, so I was youth representative. I am now a retired person. Now engaging also personally with bamboo advocacy. TESDA has actually two training regulations on one is on bamboo processing, NC2, and the other one is bamboo production, NC2. We fully support the move to make bamboo as a high-value product, and the corresponding arrangement or amendment to the law that will enhance or strengthen the office of the Undersecretary of Agriculture on high-value products, making a full support of the government, whole government approach in developing bamboo, being considered as the future of timber, not only as to mitigate climate change because of its high production of oxygen, but also as a product that brings forth a lot of other high value products that can generate more employment opportunities and generate revenues for the country. So TESDA is in full support of the measure. Thank you very much.
0: Maraming salamat po. A former member of the House, Honorable Felizardo Colombo, currently the Deputy Director General of TESDA.
5: Thank you.
0: 10th Congress. Wala.
5: Opo.
0: Yes po. Walang member dito ng 10th Congress pa. Yes po. So, any other from Banco Central, wala rin dito? No? How about from Land Bank? Any comment po from Land Bank? Kung meron ditong, yes po, sir? Could you identify yourself?
6: Yes. Good afternoon, Mr. Chair and all members of the committee. I am Danilo Crobalde from Land Bank Program Management Department 1. Allow me to briefly provide Land Bank's comments on the proposed measures. Land Bank recognizes the objective of the House Bill 11189 to strengthen the development of high-value crops, including bamboo, through a more integrated framework covering production, enterprise development, financing, research and innovation, and market development. The bank supports efforts to improve access to financing for eligible high-value crop and bamboo-related projects and enterprises. In this regard, Land Bank respectfully recommends maximizing the bank's existing financing facilities and support mechanism, while ensuring that any financing assistance remains consistent with the bank's mandate, applicable banking laws and regulations, risk management policies, and sound credit evaluation processes. The bank also notes its proposed membership in the Interagency Committee on High Value Crops Development and Bioeconomy. Land Bank is prepared to contribute to interagency coordination on financing and investment-related matters consistent with its mandate and institutional responsibilities. Land Bank remains committed to working with the committee, the Department of Agriculture, and other concerned agencies in supporting viable and sustainable high-value crop and bamboo-related enterprises, particularly those that contribute agricultural development and rural livelihood. Rest assured that the bank will submit its official position paper on the proposed measure upon approval by our principals. Thank you, Mr. Chair.
0: Thank you very much, Mr. Danilo Crobalde, VP of Land Bank. I'm sure that Jose Caballero will be happy. Narinig niya yung sinabi ninyo. Before we proceed, may we also recognize the presence of Congresswoman Agustina Dominic Pancho from the 2nd District of Bulacan. Salamat po. May we call on also from Land Bank? Wala na po bang magkasalita sa Land Bank? Okay. Thank you. From DBP, wala silang rep dito. Anybody from DBP? How about from Philippine Crop Insurance Corporation? Yes, any manifestation? Mr. Johnny Mar Escote?
7: Good day po, Mr. Chair, and to the honorable members of the committee. I am Johnny Mar Escote, a representative of Philippine Crop Insurance Corporation. Sir, the PCIC fully support the House Bill and making our bamboo as high value. And additionally, we currently providing insurance protection to our bamboo farmers po. That's all po, Mr. Chair.
0: Maraming salamat sa suporta ng PCIC, no? Very important agency rin yan ng ating gobyerno, lalo na itong panahon, ano, na ang ating mga pananim ay nawawasak ng ulan, peste, etc. So, yung bamboo, kailangan makover din yan. Other agencies po, NAPOCOR, narito ba ang NAPOCOR? Any manifestation po from NAPOCOR?
8: Good afternoon, Mr. Chair and members of the committee. in behalf of our President, President Jericho Jonas B. Negrales, we fully support the House bill. For information of the body, we currently have an engagement with the Department of Agriculture through the High Value Crops Division for the implementation of the Sustainable Agroforestry Farm Enterprise using the high value crops such as bamboo. And that's all, Mr. Chair. Thank you.
0: Maraming salamat po from Napocor. How about from... balikan po natin yung... Climate Resilient Agriculture Office sa DE din ba ito? Mr. Mark Amor, are you here? Any manifestation?
9: Thank you, Mr. Chair. I am Mark Amor from the Climate Resilient Agriculture Office of the Department of Agriculture. We would like to express our deep appreciation for finally having this bill officially filed, making a home for bamboo. It's nice to know that it's back to its home in the high value crops, and especially with the current leadership in that particular office, we know pretty well that it's going to be in good hands. Because of that, Mr. Chair, we are also prepared to contribute our suggestions, particularly on climate adaptation and mitigation aspects in the later part whenever feasible and called upon. Thank you, Mr. Chair.
0: Okay, thank you very much. Before we proceed, we recognize the presence of Representative Romeo S. Momo Sr. from the 1st District of Surigao del Sur. Good afternoon po. PSA? From PSA, narito po ba yung Philippine Citizens Authority? Yes.
10: Thank you, Mr. Chair. The Philippine Statistics Authority supports this passage of the proposed measure. Pending the approval and signature of our position paper, we are under secretary. We respectfully undertake to submit the same to this honorable body immediately upon this upon its execution. Thank you, Mr. Chair.
0: Maraming salamat. We go to the private sector. We call on the executive director of the Philippine Bamboo Industry Development Council, Serene Madarang. You're present. Narito po. You have the floor.
11: Magandang hapon po sa kanilang lahat, to the distinguished members of the Committee on Agriculture and Food, led now by the Chair, Vice Chair, Kong Maligan. 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For years, our industry has navigated regulatory ambiguities. This landmark directive changes the game entirely. By integrating bamboo into the DA's high-value crop framework, we finally unlock critical institutional interventions ranging from dedicated budgetary support and expanded research to mass propagation and advanced processing infrastructure. This is more than just a policy shift. It is a powerful economic catalyst. Bamboo is no longer viewed merely as a humble backyard grass. It is now recognized as a high-yielding strategic industrial asset capable of generating sustainable rural livelihoods, protecting our environment, and elevating the Philippines' position in the global market. We at the PBIDC stand fully committed to collaborating with the Department of Agriculture, our private sector partners, and local farming communities to maximize this milestone. Together, we will accelerate our national roadmap, establishing thriving bamboo economies and build a more climate resilient and progressive agricultural sector. Maraming maraming salamat po at bambuhay sa ating lahat.